0: Rádió egy top 50, a 34.
1: They say the holy water's watered down, and this town's lost its faith, our colors will fade.

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I tried to escape. 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I'm sorry, a sex tape. 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Bullying anxiety is 3, 2, 1.

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Remain calm. Do not attempt to leave the dance floor. The DJ booth is conducting a troubleshoot test of the entire system. Somehow, while the party was in progress, an unidentified frequency has been existing in the system for some time.

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1: Every time that we freak, every time that we dance to the beat, every time we keep it unique, every time that we rock to the beat.

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Yeah, all the girls that's here for the shoot, come put two hands on a DJ booth and wind your waist on a real good youth. And you want to send to your ex, which one? You want friends or success?

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I got broads in the land. Twisted to 80 grand. Credit cards and scams. Hitting the hooks in the band. Legacy, band. Why is it like a band? Rolling like a band. Money killers on the hand.

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1: 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This is Laidback Luca, and you are listening to The World Is Mine Radio Show on Radio 1.